They're only to hide my guilt and shame. I forgive you, now I ask the same of you. While we were apart, I was human too.

0: gute Musik.
1: Thank you for coming home. Sorry that the chairs are all warm. I left them here.

0: One ticket, please. Long almost everybody's here. Hey, what's going on, man?
1: Yeah, she's at home.
0: Yeah, she's at home.